Lazarus. There's no new beginning, just new posters for old flicks. We've seen it all before. I've got Farley, old pop navigating the bricks. It's an old hall and it's full. I've got a chain to pull, but no door on the windows.

phoenix you saw. It was a gull on fire. Over morale, over law. The bell rings without a crier. For the dancers on the killing floor. Performing for the lawyer. Pounds of flesh in his pocket. No flames on his docket. The ghoul with wounded view above the flames thought.

Erosemat, toleta apurtu, entzun fly, lehartigol, alkauetak, vinilo artin, terrenobako salau, mir, the prawns, lorituk, azken moikanoak, time to roots, bombi band, critical blues, one drop sessions. 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

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And then the bullhorn.

0: across the border. 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I took my gun and I vanished.
1: Onda la egun urte izan zen. 1906, apirilan 27. 50 urteko emakume batek 20. mendeko diktadore odoltzuenan kontra inban tiro. 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
0: There were three of us this morning. I'm the only one to see. But I will go on. These frontiers are my prisons.

0: during the genocide, as any Palestinian Gazawi who was evacuating from a place to place, the Israeli army, they make Gaza south and the north. And we were all living in the south except Abud. From the third day of the genocide, we were had an evacuation order to evacuate our homes in like 1 hour.
1: Durante el genocidio, el Estado de Israel han dividido la franja de Gaza en la parte sur, en la parte norte, y cada persona gazawi tenía que evacuar y han recibido el mensaje de que tenían que abandonar sus casas.
0: In that time, and every Palestinian, every Gazawi, we were thinking about what is the thing that we want to

0: take it from home. And in our heart, it's like we want to carry our homes with us, because we didn't realize that we will not see our homes till that day. And after 3 years of the genocide, we are not able to see our homes, and now we are not able to see our land and our people and our families.
1: En estos momentos, cuando tenían que abandonar sus casas, cada persona en Gaza estaba pensando, ¿qué me puedo llevar de mi casa? 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
0: We evacuated from the north to the south. I was with my family, and the boys, they were with Abud because he's living in the south. We were not realizing how much the war is hard, and we were trying to find any space to be together and to meet together or to do some music, even the genocide, and even if we are under bombing. For us, it's a sad memories, and we are laughing when we are remember that we were trying, the people are dying, and we don't have food, and we are suffering, and we are starving. And at the same time, what is in our heart that we want to try to find any place to play music.
1: Cuando habían sido evacuados, Raaf estaba con su familia y los chicos estaban juntos porque Abdul tenía una casa en el sur, y vivían momentos horribles, pero aún así consiguen reírse porque lo que están viviendo es tan difícil, pero solo querían encontrar momentos para estar juntos, de juntarse.
0: And as I said in the beginning, because we are Palestinian, and we are especially the Gazal people, we just carry the hope. We wrote this song before the genocide, and it's talking about the hope, the optimistic, even during the hard time. And you know, like, it's despite all this hard things that we were living before the genocide. So this song, it's called Rawi Uhaddi, that means come down and everything will be okay.
1: Como gente palestina y especialmente gente de Gaza, aunque han vivido cosas muy horribles, tienen esta capacidad de mantener la esperanza y el optimismo. 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
2: Yeah.
1: Bajamos. Come down and...
2: And whatever it's happening around you, you have to be optimistic and calm down, because everything will pass.
0: Yes.
1: Pasa lo que pasa, estate tranquilo, todo esto también tiene que pasar.

0: It's not easy to be a musician and to be a dreamer on a land which is occupied.
1: No es fácil ser un músico y ser una persona con sueños en una tierra que esté ocupada.
0: We didn't choose to born in this land. And
1: no hemos elegido nacer ahí.
0: Oh, and this is our destiny at the end.
1: Y esto es nuestro destino.
0: And we didn't have any choice, only to fight by the weapon that we have. It's only about the lyrics and the melody, the only weapon that we have.
1: No hemos tenido ninguna elección y hemos tenido que luchar con las únicas armas que tengamos, nuestras letras y nuestras melodías.
0: Even all of these things that we have, and the occupation was trying since we born to prevent all these things to appear to the world, and only the thing that always appear for the world is only about bombing and blood. No one can expect that there is a people in Gaza can do so much things, and they have a talent, and they have the right to live, and they feel their dreams on their land.
1: Desde que haya nacido, la experiencia que han vivido es que la ocupación en Palestina siempre ha hecho todo para impedir que salgan las cosas bonitas de Palestina y que el mundo se entere solo de lo malo y los bombardeos. Y entonces es importante transmitir que dentro de Palestina hay mucha belleza, mucho talento.
0: When we are trying to appear this other face, the beauty face of Gaza people, we had many times preventing to get a chance around the world because we are Palestinians, especially from Gaza.
1: Están tratando de enseñar la otra cara, la cara bonita, pero han tenido muchas dificultades de poder enseñar esta cara bonita al mundo por ser palestinos.
0: Because of the ideology of the occupation is thinking in this way that there is no Palestinians should be alive around the world.
1: Como la fuerza de ocupación opina que no debe haber palestinos a través del mundo.
0: So it's put. As a musician, there is no a musician or an artist or a writer or anyone who can count himself as a member of the art field around the world cannot have his voice and his message. And the only message that we're trying to deliver to the world that there is people in Gaza deserve to live and deserve the peace of life, and they deserve to live in their lands with no fights, with no bombs, with no blood.
1: Como artistas palestinas, y también hay gente creativa, escritores, músicos, tienen esa necesidad de transmitir al mundo que los palestinos solo quieren vivir en su tierra y vivir sus vidas.
0: Yes, maybe we are not the professional that much of musicians and the people that who have all the chances to do and to live the musician's life like the normal around the world, but we were trying, we were like so much solid about this that we have a dream as a friend together to be on a stage someday. How it could be, we didn't know, because we didn't expect that someday we will be out of Gaza and we are alive and we are doing some music and we are on stage for people to sing and share them our feelings.
1: Igual no somos los músicos los más profesionales al mundo porque no hemos tenido esas oportunidades de ejercer como músicos, pero siempre ha sido importante para nosotros de seguir tocando y poder compartir nuestra música con el mundo.
0: At the last we are there as a community in Gaza, and there is no community you cannot find in between this community, that there is some super people. You can find so much in any community around the world, but especially in Gaza, when there is some people are appearing to the world, this is the image that the occupation trying to deliver to the world before the genocide in Gaza. I'm talking about before the 7th of October. I'm talking
1: que al final en Gaza somos una comunidad y en esta comunidad hay gente increíble, pero incluso antes del 7 de octubre ha sido muy difícil hacer salir este mensaje desde Gaza y al mundo.
0: Yeah, the image that the occupation delivered to the world makes them, when they see, when the people around the world watch that there is a professional musicians or a professional writer or a professional cultural persons, they see that it's strange from this area there is some people like this. Is there like this in this area? That put the Palestinian people in the image that the occupation tried to deliver the world, and they succeed in this. That's that we are now thinking, and we are trying as much as we can to. The only thing to deliver to the world that we Palestinians wake up every morning to learn life and to teach life also.
1: Como la fuerza de la ocupación intenta controlar el narrativo y lo que se sabe sobre el pueblo palestino, igual puede parecer extraño y la gente no se dan cuenta de que esas personas viven y existen allí, y entonces tienen ese deber a transmitir esto al mundo.
0: Yeah. Until today, until now, we are asking each other. Today, Said was asking me. Now we were in the beach in Sarautz, and he asking me how we are came here.
1: Hasta hoy, hasta este día, nos estamos preguntando entre nosotros. Hoy estábamos en la playa aquí en Sarautz, y Said me pregunta cómo hemos llegado aquí.
0: I didn't have any answers for him.
1: No tenía ninguna respuesta.
0: I just said, okay, why we are here? He said, okay, we came to play some music for the people and to tell them some stories about our experience.
1: ¿Por qué estamos aquí? Pues hemos llegado aquí para estar con esta gente y para contarles nuestras historias.
0: The only thing that I have in my mind that truly this is the only mission that we have as musicians, at least.
1: Solo pienso que esta es la única misión que tenemos como músicos.
0: We are telling a story by our songs. And if, for example, when we are talking about this song we are gonna sing now, it's called Exile.
1: Estamos contando historias a través de nuestras canciones y ahora vamos a cantar una canción que se llama Exilo.
0: When we start thinking about the melody and we had a guitar like this but without the sixth string.
1: Cuando estamos pensando en la melodía y tenemos solo una guitarra pero le falta las cuerdas.
0: And it was the only guitar that we had, but when we doing about this music and doing this music, we were thinking, are we going to do this music or this song someday, somewhere?
1: Estábamos escribiendo esas canciones y solo teníamos esta guitarra rota sin las cuerdas y estábamos pensando, ¿algún día vamos a tocar esas canciones?
0: The only answer at that time, when we were in the tent in Rafah, my answer is, if we still alive, maybe we can play it. And now we are here now in Sarautz. We are playing this music.
1: La única respuesta que teníamos era que cuando estábamos escribiendo esa canción en la tienda de campaña era si estaremos vivos, la vamos a cantar.

0: This song was talking about our journey of evacuation from a place to another place. Many times you have to take everything to another place.
1: Esta canción habla de nuestro viaje, nuestros viajes de evacuación yendo de un sitio para otro y para otro y para otro, y muchas veces tienes que coger todas tus pertenencias y irte otra vez.
0: And every time you didn't know what to choose to take.
1: Y nunca sabías qué coger.
0: And you find yourself in 1 second you have to take the only thing that you have, maybe your ID and so your pocket, and move.
1: Y a veces solo tienes un segundo para pensar y tienes que coger pues tu identificación y alguna cosita más y irte ya.
0: Yeah, it's not easy to leave the place that you lived in, this area or this place, for all of your life, and in 1 second you know that this place will not be like before, never.
1: No es nada fácil tener que abandonar el sitio donde has vivido siempre, tener que dejarlo, irte y saber que este lugar nunca más va a volver a ser lo mismo.
0: And nothing will come or will take this place, and wherever you go, everyone have a special thing between the area and the places, the neighborhoods, the people, the streets, the schools, the life. Even if it was not that much perfect, or even if it was, we were born in occupation and we born in all these wars and these bombs, but the last genocide, it was totally different.
1: Cada persona tiene su relación con su lugar, con sus calles, con su escuela, y hemos nacido bajo de la ocupación, pero esta vez todo ha sido diferente.
0: Yes, and you, for me, when I was there for 8 months, it was like every day, like I'm not in a real life. It's not real.
1: Para mí fuera como cuando estaba allí durante esos 8 meses, era como que esto no puede ser, no es la vida real, no es la realidad.
0: And at the same time you are realizing that nothing will back again.
1: Y a la vez te estás dando cuenta de que nada va a volver a ser como antes.
0: Well, back in the streets, maybe we are now in 2026, who know, but the people that we lost to can bring them back.
1: Tal vez las calles van a volver a ser las mismas. Estamos ahora en el 2026, pero la gente que hemos perdido nunca va a volver.
0: And this is the hardest thing, that we are acting every day, that we are good.
1: Eso es la cosa más dura.
0: And trying to start every day a new life, and there is no plans for the next 10 days. I just have a plan for tomorrow, maybe more, maybe for the few hours coming and for next morning. But when someone asks me, do you have a plan for next 10 days? I really don't know. Why? Because I didn't know.
1: Eso es lo más duro, que hay que despertarse cada mañana e intentar estar bien y hacer planes, pero cuando alguien me pregunta cuáles son tus planes los próximos 10 días, pues no sé, es imposible hacer planes.
0: But there is no choice. We have our families still in Gaza, and our friends, and our people, and our whole life, our old people are still in Gaza. And this is the only reason that makes us feel like we have to stay strong, and to, so we can help if we are just get down to the end and just thinking about the moments and the life that we lived, someday we will not be able to help our people in Gaza. And that's the way that we are also decided to go out of Gaza, all of us as a band.
1: Tenemos todavía nuestra gente ahí en Gaza, nuestras familias, nuestros amigos, y por eso debemos intentar cada día estar fuertes y intentar poder ayudar, porque si nos paramos y empezamos a pensar solo en todo lo que hemos perdido, no nos va a permitir estar fuerte, y la gente ahí nos necesita y necesita nuestra ayuda.
2: Despite everything, we are also trying to take the hope and giving the hope in the same time. So when we are feeling that we are tired, we miss them, we miss our families, we miss Gaza, but in the same time we are taking the hope from them and we are giving the hope during our concerts and during our speeches and during our everything that we are doing for them.
1: A pesar de todo, nos quedamos con la esperanza y hablamos con nuestros amigos, con nuestras familias, intentamos darles esperanzas y también recibimos esperanza de parte de ellos, y al final es lo único que podemos hacer, intentar transmitir esta esperanza a través de nuestra música.
2: Because we are survivor and they are still surviving in the land, and in the same time we feel like we having the same life, but the difference between us and them that we are in a good place, having a good food, like the minimum of the normal life for anyone, but they are fighting to have this normal life. So they are giving us the power when we are thinking about them, that they are still surviving in this hard time. And we are also still surviving, and we are also wanted to complete this life, and our hearts and our soul is still there, but we are like bodies, we are moving because of them. So in the end of the day, you are feeling, you're realizing that you are taking the power from them, and at the same time you are giving them a power.
1: Somos sobrevivientes y nuestra gente allí siguen sobreviviendo, y en realidad estamos viviendo la misma vida, nosotros aquí, ellos allí, salvo que aquí tenemos comida, estamos cómodos, mientras ellos están todavía luchando todos los días para tener lo básico, lo mínimo. 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
2: Because we are taking the hope from them and from Gaza and from our people there, we wrote this song. It's called Hawa Hagir. That means everything in Gaza is so special. The people, the streets, the details of Gaza, the people of Gaza, everything, the air of Gaza is also so special. So we put all of our feelings that we had it after the genocide when we realized that we miss Gaza and we left it. And we realized that it's the most special place in this world. And we are taking the hope and the power from Gaza, and we are giving because of Gaza.
1: Cogemos la esperanza y el poder desde Gaza, y esta canción habla de lo precioso que es todo ahí, y lo especial que es las calles, la gente, las tiendas, y entonces cogemos esta esperanza y lo expresamos a través de esta canción.
2: And also there is really something sensitive happened maybe to all of us when we came to Sarraut and we walked in the street and the street of the sea. It looks like a place, طريق الشاطئ طالع على المتحف. It looks like a place in Gaza.
0: It's the beach.
2: Yeah, exactly. So we all have this feeling that we really miss Gaza. So this song, it's for Gaza.
1: Nos hemos pasado una, nos ha pasado una cosa increíble llegando aquí a Sarraut. 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Y estamos echando mucho de menos Gaza, pero estar aquí nos ha permitido vivir un poco de Gaza aquí.

0: Casco, shout out. Thank you so much for having us. Eskerrik asko, Laura.
1: Nura.
2: Muchas gracias por recibirnos.
3: Nura.